Bartok's Romanian Folk Dances. That was flutist Emmanuel Paiu and guitarist Christian Rive. Well, I've got Vivaldi for you now. This is his Violin Concerto in G with Giuliano Carmignola playing the violin and the Venice Baroque Orchestra with conductor Andrea Marcon.

That's the Powers Woodwind Quintet with an arrangement of the song Little Rhine Legend from Mahler's collection Des Knaben Wunderhorn. A great American symphony for you now. Florence Price's Third. This is the Philadelphia Orchestra and conductor Yannick Nézet-Séguin.

0: As the first African-American woman to have a symphony performed by a major orchestra, The Caged Bird. I'm Kathy Fuller. Coming up, I've got Mozart for you right after this.
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0: and I'm from M. Steinert & Sons because I hear you all the time on WCRB. 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
3: Robert Schumann was inspired by Shakespeare when he wrote his Julius Caesar overture. 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

0: Beethoven's Serenade for Violin, Viola, and Flute with Dmitri Sitkovetsky, violin, Gerard Cosset, viola, and flutist Andras Adorian.
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0: Corelli's first Concerto Grosso. That was the Brandenburg Consort and conductor Roy Goodman. Thank you for being there. I'm Kathy Fuller. Stick around. Coming up next, it's Late Nights on WCRB. That's right after this.
1: 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The Commons offers residents access to a variety of amenities and programs, including educational lectures, cultural experiences, and fitness programs. For more information,

one of Respighi's three beautiful portraits of ancient Rome. That was the Fountains of Rome. There's also the Pines and Roman festivals. Lamberto Gardelli led the London Symphony Orchestra there on Classical Radio Boston. Right now I've got Bach's Sixth Sonata for Violin and Piano. Michelle Makarsky joins Keith Jarrett.

Lou Harrison's Sixth Pastoral to My Mother, with Dennis Russell Davis leading the Brooklyn Philharmonic Orchestra. Coming up in less than an hour's time, Charles Gounod's Second Symphony. We'll have that for you just after 4 o'clock. The Leipzig Chamber Symphony now, with Mikhail Risha, the soloist. C.P. Ebach's Piano Concerto in C.

0: CPE Bach's Piano Concerto in C with Mikhail Risha joining the Leipzig Chamber Symphony.
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0: Haydn's 54th String Quartet, performed by the London Haydn Quartet on Classical Radio Boston. Well, good Thursday morning. The much-needed rain with us much of the overnight tonight. It'll be around this morning, too, with some late sun expected this afternoon. 66 a little bit later. I'm David O'Leary. Good morning.
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0: It is good to be with you this Thursday morning. In just a bit, Telemann's Trumpet Concerto in D, performed by trumpeter Mark Bennett with the English Concert. Right now, conductor Sachio Fugioka with Manchester Cameretta.

That's just marvelous. Takashi Yoshimatsu's dream-colored mobile Manchester Camerata with conductor Sachio Fugioka. 99.5 WCRB, on the air, and always online at classical.org. Here's Trevor Pinnock in the English Concert, along with trumpeter Mark Bennett and Telemann's Trumpet Concerto in D.

0: Maren Copeland. That is ahead for us at about 6:45. Welcome in.
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1: Clouds and showers with us most of the morning and some of the midday. It'll brighten up this afternoon. Late sun and 66 a little bit later on. I'm David O'Leary, heading into the 7 o'clock hour with pianist Andra Schiff, now in Haydn's Fantasia in C.

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1: 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This is James Stevenson's Green.

Two selections from composer James Stevenson, both from Chicago Pro Musica, both featuring oboist Alex Klein and clarinetist John Brusier. White and Green at WCRB 717. Now Kurt Mazur and the Gewandhaus Orchestra.

Dora and the Gewandhaus Orchestra. It's nice to hear the rain last night if you slept with the windows open. Clears out a little bit later on today for some this afternoon, 66 later. David O'Leary, good morning. Now, Neyme Yervi and the Orchestra of the Swiss Roman, the suite from Chabrier's The Reluctant King.

The suite from Chabrier's The Reluctant King, conductor Neyme Yervy and the orchestra of the Swiss Romande, WCRB. It is 7:36. Don't look now. Shh. But the Boston Red Sox just swept the Detroit

Trojan March from Berlioz's The Trojans, the Baltimore Symphony Orchestra with conductor David Zinman. If you are tuned in this morning on the CRB Classical app, thank you. I don't know where you are, but you could be anywhere on the planet with that app. If you don't have it yet, go ahead and download it now from classical.org.

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0: David O'Leary, good morning, 814. Here's violinist Augustine Hadalick and pianist Orion Weiss.

The Prague Symphonia with conductor Christian Bainda and the overture from Schubert's Rosamunda. 8:27, we have the finale from Dvořák's Second Symphony just ahead for us at 8:45. Right now, the Zefiro Ensemble with Alfredo Bernardini conducting. Here's Handel's First Concerto for Two Wind Choirs,

0: doing the Czech Philharmonic. Minute before 9 o'clock. If you are with us early in the day, in the 6 o'clock hour, I hope you're hearing our daily update from the Good News Desk each day. It's a bit of positive, uplifting news to kind of take you into the day. In fact, this morning we noted that it's National Nurses Week. So give the nurse that you know, give them a hug, say thank you. And if there's a good news story that you've come across somewhere online, we'd love to share it. 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
0: Good morning. Brightening by the minute. As the rain moves off and the sun moves in, we'll have sunshine in 66 a little bit later. I'm David O'Leary. Ahead in the 10 o'clock hour, it's the overture from Mozart's Don Giovanni from Neville Mariner and Academy of St. Martin in the Fields. Let's open up this hour with violinist Anne-Sophie Mutter and the Berlin Philharmonic, along with conductor Herbert von Karajan, Mendelssohn's Violin Concerto.

George Ligeti's third baguette's how. That's the London Winds. Hello, good morning. I'm Eden May Stevenson, and pianist Stephen Hoff is going to play Beethoven's second concerto for us at 10:30. We'll get a little playful with Stravinsky in his Pulcinella suite. That's at noon for book bag lunch. And then at 12:30, it's Mozart's Sinfonia Concertante for violin and viola coming up on WCRB. Reinhard Gerbel and Musica Antiqua of Cologne. Here's Telemann's water music.

Telemann's Water Music. That's Reinhard Gerbel at Musica Antiqua of Cologne. We got some Mozart right after this. 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

The Boston Symphony Orchestra and Michael Tilson Thomas. That's Debussy's Prelude to the Afternoon of a Faun on Classical Radio Boston. I'm Eden May Stevenson. It's supposed to be a nice day. It's sunny right now and 58 degrees, getting up to 64, if we're lucky. Here's Colin Davis and the Concertgebouw Orchestra, Haydn's The Bear Symphony.

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Christopher Parkening, that's Couperin's The Mysterious Barricades on WCRB. I'm Eden Mae Stevenson. It's lovely being here with you. I've got the great Marta Argerich playing a Chopin Polonaise at 1, and Mendelssohn's Scottish Symphony is the afternoon stretch. Right now, the North German Radio Symphony led by Christoph Eschenbach. Here's Mozart's Symphonie Concertante with violist Nobuko Yamai and violinist Midori.

0: violinist Midori and violist Nobuko Imai playing Mozart's Symphonia Concertante with Christoph Eschenbach and the North German Radio Symphony. It's 1 o'clock.
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1: I'm Kathy Fuller. Happy Thursday. Hope it's been good to you so far. Well, coming up at 8 o'clock, a piece that Brahms wrote after he said he was done composing, he was retiring. It took the sound of a clarinet to get him back to writing again. It's the Brahms Clarinet Trio. That's on the way. And right now, it's Grieg's beautiful Holberg Suite. This is the Academy of St. Martin in the Fields and Neville Mariner.

0: That's Neville Mariner with the Academy of St. Martin in the Fields, Griegs Holberg Suite.
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